say hello. Looking for a little affection. I took a shot as a contestant on the love connection. The only answer voted, and you know, the picked a winner. I took my dick to the Hilton for Medina and Santino. She had a few drinks, I'm thinking soon what I'll be getting. Is there she

saddle, looking for a little affection. I took a shot as a contestant on the love connection. The audience supported, and you know that it's the winner. I took my dick to the Hilton for Medina and some dinner. She had a few drinks, I'm thinking soon what I'll be getting.